Every day dawn, I whisper something on my radio. 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We keep off of the main road, off of the radar, we lay low. I hear I feel seasick. It look calm on the surface. You never know what's beneath it. You want it, but now you don't need it. 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

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That's when I knew that your heart was scarring. 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

0: 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Dit espresso.
1: Back to me. You play back to me.

0: 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Are you ready? Are you ready?
1: Let's have some fun tonight.
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That's like a shadow. 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

0: 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Yes, I'm up to my knees in this misfit stream, in addition to everything else.
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